gotta step inside the house, cut a key, helps me to release, cause my lifestyle isn't perfect, which means that I'm out here putting work in for my team, and it's you, him, him, and her. I'll see, so I gotta withstand.

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0: It is your Saturday Sounds here with me, T. Welcome on to the show for your 30th of May 2026. And yes, it is the month of May. We are still celebrating New Zealand Music Month. And not forgetting, it is a long weekend here in Aotearoa. I hope you're having a seki weekend wherever you are, whatever you may be doing. Welcome to all our international listeners from Australia, America, everywhere around the globe. If you do want to tune in live, you can stream us live from anywhere and everywhere at pmn.co.nz. On way has got a bit of Staliano and K Killer, bit of RNG for you. But hey, yes, not forgetting, New Zealand Music Month is still in full swing. Taking it back with Peter T, It's My Baby. It's New FM.

Bit of Josh Tatofi for your Saturday afternoon, 11 minutes past midday. Here in the beat of the Pacific, it is New FM. Yes, man, Moana Pacifica could be playing their final match ever this afternoon, 4:35 p.m. against the Brumbies. It's a home game for the Brumbies, so they are playing across the Tasman. And not forgetting, it is long weekend here in Aotearoa, King's birthday weekend. If you want to catch yourself a bit of local rugby league, hey, the Fox Memorial Championship is going down today. The Saints are home to the Vikings. We've got the Mount Albert Lions taking on Ponsonby. Otahuhu Leopards are home to the Manukau Magpies, and the Papakura Sea Eagles are hosting the Point Chevalier Pirates. If there was a match of the round for me, ooh, I'd go for the Sea Eagles and Point Chev. That's going to be a good one. Got any shout outs, any song requests, anything like that, come through on the text line 466. Getting straight back into the music, a bit of Misha Noway, Sam V, Three the Hard Way. And yes, not forgetting, it is New Zealand Music Month. Any Kiwi bangers you want to hear, come through, man. I've got you sorted all the way through to 4 p.m. Staliano, K Killer, it's RNG here at New FM.

That was Lebo coming through a vacancy for your Saturday Sounds. Here with me, T. You are tuning into the Beat of the Pacific. It is New FM. I hope you're having a sick afternoon wherever you are, whatever you may be doing. If you are cruising out and about, do take it easy on the roads. Maybe you're heading out of town, back into town. However your Saturday afternoon is looking like, let me know how traffic is going, man. Here we are getting straight back into the music. But when we come back, imagine this. 1 minute, you're barely known on social media. You have about a few thousand followers. And the next, you've got more than 2 million followers, man. It is crazy. I've got a story about a Kiwi athlete, man, who just rose all the way to 2 million followers in 2 days. All legit. No bots. All legit. We'll touch on that soon. Sam V, Free the Hard Way, Jackson Owens coming up. And not forgetting, it is New Zealand Music Month, the month of May. If you've got anything Kiwi that you want to jam here on New FM, give me a text, 466 on the text line. It's me, Sean, Kenyon Brown. Let's go.

Through the Hardway, it's on 12:35 for your Saturday afternoon. It is the Beat of the Pacific. New FM, you've got me, T, holding down your 30th of May, your long weekend here in New Zealand. It is King's birthday weekend. And guess what, man? I thought I'd touch on this a bit. Imagine this. 1 minute, you're barely known on social media. And the next, all of a sudden, you've got 2 million followers. It's not bots. It's nothing fake. I'm talking about Tim Payne, all-white offender. That's what happened to him after an Argentine football influencer dubbed him as the World Cup's least known player. And guess what? Fans around the world rallied behind Tim Payne, sending his social media numbers through the roof. Man, it is crazy. And turning the Kiwi footballer into an unlikely global sensation almost overnight. If you're on Instagram right now, if you have access to IG, I want you to type up Tim Payne. You type this guy up. He is all over Instagram. And this guy isn't really a social media type of guy. But since he's got 2 million followers right now, which has jumped from 4,000, of course, man, he has to step it up. And I'm feeling with the World Cup under 2 weeks away, all eyes are going to be on the All Whites. Imagine that, man. All eyes are going to be on the All Whites, all because of Tim Payne. Check out Tim Payne's Instagram page if you want. Give him a follow. Oh man, just like that, from 4,000.

followers all the way to 2 million followers, man. That is crazy. We are getting back into the music. Reason Always got a bit of old school King Car PC right now. Jackson Owens, Now Forever. You know him?

Does Reason, Eric Bellinger, Isaiah J doing so much for your Saturday Sounds. It is me, T1243, for your 30th of May, 2026. Hey, tomorrow kicks off Ayaso Olengangana Samoa, Samoan Language Week. Wow, just like that, man. It's going to go down once again. Head to the MPP website at mpp.govt.nz. MPP standing for Ministry for Pacific Peoples. If you're keen to head along to some Samoan events, some Samoan language theme events, mpp.govt.nz, a whole lot of information for you, your family and your community. And the cool thing is, it's all around New Zealand. Not only in Auckland, not only in Christchurch, there's stuff going down in Hamilton, Porirua, Wellington, Nelson, all over the country. Samoan Language Week kicks off tomorrow. Man, it's going to go down. We are back into the music. Speaking of Samoan Language Week, is the man himself, King Kapisi. Screams from the old plantation. New FM.

0: A bit of PNC Madre for your Saturday afternoon. You are tuning into the Beat of the Pacific. It is New FM, 8 minutes away from 1 o'clock. I hope you're having a solid afternoon. If you're working right through the King's birthday weekend, give me a text on 466. What does that go? Where you working at? If you're working with a team, let me know who they are. I'll make sure to do a quick workplace request for you and your crew. Take it easy on the roads if you are cruising out and about. If you're tuning in from overseas, Australia, the USA, Hawaii, welcome on to the show. Here we are, getting straight back into the music on Waves before 1 o'clock. Got a bit of Olivia Dean. Has the song been, you know, been thrashed already, or are we still loving this track? Olivia Dean coming up in the next 2 minutes. That's New FM, let's go.
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0: It is your Saturday Sounds here with me, T. Welcome onto the show for your 30th of May 2026. Just a bit after 1 o'clock for your Saturday afternoon. It is a long weekend here in Aotearoa. For some could be working, some could be chilling. But hey, however your long weekend is looking like, give me a text on 466. We are working right through our long weekend break. We do have tomorrow off, but I know myself and producer Louis will be back in on Monday. Yes. Hey, come on the text line 466 if there's any songs that you want to add. And not forgetting, it is the month of May, New Zealand Music Month. Any Kiwi bangers you want through, give us a text. I've got you sorted all the way through to 4 p.m. And celebrating New Zealand Music Month, Corella, New FM.

We've been hurt, been down before. When our pride was low, looking at the world like, where do we go? And we hate po-po, wanna kill us dead in the street for sure. I'm at the preacher's door, my knees getting weak and my

nights and my prayers. That was Kendrick Lamar. All right, here on the Beat of the Pacific. It is 103.8. It is New FM, yes. Another round of NRL. It is round 13 this weekend. Last night, the Sharks just edged out the Manly Sea Eagles, 28 points to 22. Today from 5 p.m. sees the Newcastle Knights taking on the Parramatta Eels. The Tigers are up against the Doggies at 7:30. The Melbourne Storm taking on the Roosters. Following that, tomorrow's got the Broncos and the Dragons, the Raiders and the Cowboys. And our 1NZ Warriors are up against the Panthers. Tomorrow night, 8:15 p.m. We are back into the music. Etu, Sammy J and Waze. It's Fredo Burner Boy Steel Bangles' birthday. Let's go.

Yes, the man himself, Sammy J, leaving me here on the beat of the Pacific. It is New FM, 20 minutes past 1 o'clock for your Saturday afternoon. If you've just joined us, welcome, welcome onto the show. No my, hi to my. It is a long weekend here in Aotearoa. Many people are heading out of town. Many people are staying in town due to work. Whatever your long weekend is looking like, maybe you're chilling, you got things going down, give me a text on 466. We are going to get straight back into the music. But after this track from Chris Brown, DeVito and Loj, I'm going to touch on a topic which could seem sensitive to some people who love to create things, all right? I'm going to keep it at that. But right now, back into the music. Sensational, New FM.

Chris Brown, Davido Lojay, Sensational 124 for your Saturday afternoon. It is the Beat of the Pacific. It is 103.8. It is New FM for your Saturday sounds. It is me, T. All right, this may trigger some people out there who love to create posters, flyers, all of that stuff. All you creatives out there. And hey, I want to touch on it. I want to get your thoughts on something that's becoming more common every day. AI generated images. Now, you know, I'll be honest, I use AI myself and I think it's an incredible tool. But lately, I've noticed a lot of posters, flyers, and social media graphics are starting to look exactly the same. And you can almost tell when they've been made by AI. And for me, there's something about seeing the same style over and over again that gives me the ick. It feels like we're losing a bit of the uniqueness and personality that comes from someone creating something themselves. Now, don't get me wrong, AI has its benefits, but is it helping creativity or is it making everything look the same? So I'll take a look at both sides, all right? Let's take a look. The pros of creating AI-generated images, fast and easy to create. Anyone can bring ideas to life. Saves time and money, helps more creators and businesses, can be a useful creative tool. Now, here are the cons. Can feel less authentic, may reduce opportunities for artists, encourages shortcuts over learning skills, makes it harder to know what's real. A lot of designs are starting to look the same. And like I said, I don't mind. But when you start seeing the same type of style all over, coming from different creators, businesses, you know, it's like, oh man, come on, let's see something authentic. But that is me. That is me. Give me a text on 466. What are your thoughts? You don't really have to text if you don't want to. I just thought, hey, why not bring this up? Because man, lately over social media, I'm just seeing everyone come up with these images. And like I said, I use AI myself. But hey, you know, I'm not saying anything more. I'm leaving it at that. Any thoughts? Come on the text line. 466, man. We've got to pump it up right now. It's Bonifacio Samoa, Wayno, and Samson to the bottom. Let's go.

The afternoon on Wes got music from Kanan Frisco, the brand new track from Nia Smith. We are getting straight back into the music. If there's anything you want to hear, come through 466-0800-223-103. Not forgetting, it is New Zealand Music Month. Come through them Kiwi bangers. It's Eddie Donson PK with Kirsten here on NoFM.

That was Kelly Docs. Full Hour, Hour, you're tuning in to the Beat of the Pacific for your Saturday Sounds here with me, T. Yes, man, it is that season, tax refund time. Hey, I don't know, but I know a lot of people that I've been speaking to have received their tax refunds, whether it's $5, $300, $1,000, man. Be grateful for what you get. But hey, check the MyIR website. That is the Inland Revenue website. And check, hey, you never know, could get yourself a bit of cash, the refund that you're owed. We are back into the music. Got Frisco right here. So guess who's here? New FM.

0: That's the brand new track from Neosmith. You're tuning into the Beat of the Pacific. It is New FM, 9 minutes away from 2 o'clock for your Saturday afternoon. Yes, 2 p.m., you know what that means, our backtrack hour, nothing but the best old school beats. Come through on the text line 466. Got a bit of Scribe coming up after 2 p.m., got some K-Nova and Fiji. Oh, I hope you're having a sexy afternoon wherever you are on this long weekend here in Aotearoa. It's a New FM, stay tuned.
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0: It is your Saturday Sounds here with me, T, just a bit after 2 o'clock for your 30th of May 2026. Welcome on to the show. And you know what that means, man? Our 2 p.m. hour is our old school backtrack hour. Nothing but the best old school beats to get you going. And not forgetting, it is New Zealand Music Month. It is a long weekend. Whatever you plan, whatever song you want to hear played out on New FM, give me a text on 466. We are getting straight back into the music of Phonetron. Where's a bit of Mareko right now? It's K Nova Fiji. Let's go.

HR for your Saturday afternoon. It is the beat of the Pacific. It is New FM. Hey, the Blues are taking on the Chiefs tonight in a match that the Blues have to win. The Blues are currently sitting fourth on the Super Rugby Pacific table. If the Blues win this match, the Blues get a home quarterfinal next Saturday afternoon. If the Blues lose this match, they are facing the Chiefs again next week in Waikato, and the Crusaders get that home quarterfinal. And hey, the reason I want the Blues to win isn't only because I'm a diehard Blues fan, but hey, I work for the Blues as an MC, so I need more work. So fingers crossed the Blues get a quarterfinal next Saturday so I get to get another chance at MCing for the Blues. It's been a sicky year this year with the Blues, man. My first experience in this environment. A live sports environment, man. Pretty full on. The pressure is real. But hey, I'm enjoying it, man. I am loving it. We are getting straight back into the music. Oh, Semantics on Waze. A bit of Shea Fu back into it now with Mareko. Soul Food.

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1: It's IWL, yo. And I want to take you on a journey with my boys. Yeah. Just follow me.

Pisces. You're tuning into the Beat of the Pacific. It is New FM. Massive love going out to the Morning Shack and DJ Al Goody, who broadcasted live from the Alexander Cafe yesterday morning. A whole heap of coffee provided free from South Seas Healthcare for the community. I heard Manivativei showed up. A whole lot of people from around the area showed up and showed love not only to our team from the Morning Shack, but the team from Alexander Cafe in Otara, man. I've been there a few times. Breakfast is on. It is on. We are back into the music. Got some Nisha Mystic coming up in the next 3 minutes. Right now, it's Maruya, La Vida Sant, New FM.

That was Melting Pot. When the Cat's Away, it is your Saturday Sounds here with me, T. I hope you're having a sicky long weekend wherever you are. If you are here in Aokilangi, the weather outside is looking fine. It is all good. If you're out of town, anywhere around New Zealand, give me a text on 466. I know right now they are having the Golden Gloves Boxing Tournament currently going down in Rotorua. If it's not in Rotorua, someone give me a heads up. I'm pretty sure it's down in Rotorua, not Tauranga. Someone let me know on 466. But massive love going out to every contestant taking part at the Golden Gloves Tournament. And man, I know a lot of people have come out of there and they've made it big, man. We are back into the music. Horseman Family on Ways with Feels Like Magic. What a track, man. Monster, J Boog, this is love. Let's go.

Tenere, it feels like magic. You're tuning into New FM. Something else that is magic is Samoan Language Week, which kicks off tomorrow. Vayaso Olengangana Samoa. And the cool thing is, there's so many events happening over the next week. Head to mpp.govt.nz. That is the Ministry for Pacific Peoples website. We can check out all the Samoan Language Week events happening. From the top of the North Island to the bottom of the South Island, there's always something for you and your community. If you do want to embrace the Samoan language a bit more, like myself, head along and check it out. It's Chase Thug.

0: Describe, not many of the remix. You're tuning into New FM. Yes, 3 o'clock is just around the corner. Got Small Axe and Marina Davis all before three. 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

0: What a track, man. Giving me some memories. Tanel, Spawn Breezy, Island King. It's New FM.
1: Vibes all round. Saturday Sounds of
0: yes,
1: Tea.
0: Yes, Vibes all round. It is your Saturday Sounds. Here with me, T. We've just reached our 3 p.m. for your Saturday afternoon, or as I love to call it, the home stretch. More music for you. And less talking from me. Come through on the text line, man. If there's anything you want to hear played out. And not forgetting, it is New Zealand Music Month, the month of May. Everything New Zealand music, man. All here on the beauty of the Pacific. Got me, Sean, Josh Hicks, their Five and Ways right now. Keeping the local is Three Houses Down. Turn around, move him. We'll

does. Misha and Brown Skin, you're tuning into New FM. Oh, I haven't heard this one in a minute. On way, he's got a bit of Sailor Goon of Sola. And hey, if you're out in the South Auckland area tonight, or even anywhere around Auckland, something is going down at Heyman Park here in Manukau City. It is called the Manukau Glow Up. Yes, celebrating the reopening of Manukau Noa Iho Heyman Park under the full moon with a free family-friendly night of entertainment, kai activities and glowing festivities. It is going down from 6:30pm all the way through to 9:30pm, happening here at Heyman Park here in Manukau City. Bring your family, bring your friends. It's going to be a solid night, but it's going to be a cold night. I'll leave it at that. It's New FM.

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Hey, at 4:35 p.m., Moana Pacifica could be playing their final game ever against the ACT Brumbies over in Canberra. Stream live on Sky Sport. A huge, massive love going out to the team at Moana Pacifica. The boys, the staff, the community, everyone who's played a huge part over the past 5 to 6 years in making Moana Pacifica what it is today. Players, past and present, massive, massive love. The cool thing about this team wasn't only that it gave inspiration to our young Pacifica kids that they too can play Super Rugby. It brought a lot of these players closer to their culture and who they really are as Pacificas. Moana Pacifica taking on the Brumbies, 4:35 p.m. Be there, man. 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It's Raze here on New.

Because Mikey Dam, back life was good. You're tuning into New FM. On Way's got some Sons of Zion. We are now in our final half hour of the show. And just a quick heads up, it's tax refund time. Yes, who's happy? I'm happy. I know early June, towards July, a lot of us will be receiving our tax refunds. I know some people have already received their tax refunds. So don't forget, check your emails, check your mailboxes, and don't forget to log into MyIR to see how your tax refund progress is going. It's Tyron, let's go.

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Those uncles with all that, getting back into the music, man. Turn it up, celebrating New Zealand Music Month. It's a throwback, it's a banger. It's Arija, Silly Love Songs. It's New FM.

0: There's a Naya with Outside for your Saturday sounds. It is me, T. Yes, that is my cue. I am Outskies. I'm back in the building on Monday, King's birthday, from 12 to 4 p.m. Producer Louis will have your Monday morning King's birthday on lock. Stay tuned and lock into New FM. Enjoy the rest of your Saturday afternoon. I'm out, man. 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
2: Our letter comes from a female. She's in her late 20s at the moment and she has dwarfism, which means she's a smaller person. However, she's trying to find love at the moment. She is getting a little bit jealous and a little bit annoyed at men who have dwarfism and are dating normal heighted females.
3: 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I'm struggling too.
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I return, cause these streets ain't a safe place. It's texting on my soul, I need to meditate. With you by my side, no need to medicate. They say that pressure make a dime, and you that would doubt it. To tell the truth, I couldn't walk on this path without you. Now with all of the chaos to be around me. 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Which means that I'm out here putting work in for my team, and it's you, him, him, and her. 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
1: Hopped on a plane and a bad home, but I gotta walk with a limp cause he just got hit with a bullet in the backbone. 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

gotta step inside the house, cut a key, helps me to release, cause my lifestyle isn't perfect, which means that I'm out here putting work in for my team, and it's you, him, him, and her. 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

0: Hey, listen, I just want to thank everyone listening to this Hammerfire album. Wow, what a stink album, hey? Hey, shout out to Proof Junkie putting it on. Oh, yeah, Minnie Mouse. And to the Uso. Poetic, you're a man. La Coco. Oh, delicious. All right.
1: Yes, sir.
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1: 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Little did she know, yeah, little did she know. But little did she know, I was doing all that on the low.

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1: Oops, Spurs.
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I'll see, so I gotta withstand.

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1: 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We're eating good forever.
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E afua mai maunga te tele manuia o le nuu. From the high mountains are the blessings of the village. Happy Samoan Language Week from the team at New FM.